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1: Ladies and gentlemen, good morning. What a beautiful day to be alive. 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